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1: Hey there, I just wanted to say the ranch means a lot to our family. We have it on pretty much all day. My kids know these songs because my parents played them for me. So hearing all that again, it feels like we're keeping something going. We

The Dirt Van, there's modern day romance on the ranch with Taco Steve. Welcome aboard just after 7 o'clock. Good evening. It is Taco Tuesday, and I've got some prizes to give away. Stay tuned. I'll tell you exactly what they are coming up.

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0: What a great Texas country music artist, Pat Green. It's Wave on Wave on the Ranch. Taco Steve, at just past 7 o'clock, we made it to Taco Tuesday. I've got a prize right here in my hand. It's Joe Nichols tickets to Billy Bob's Texas. Yes, he's going to be performing live on Saturday, September the 5th. I got two tickets right here for you to go for free. Let me know you want those tickets by texting me your name and the word Joe Nichols to 903-534-1041. I'm doing the drawing tomorrow for the tickets, and who knows, I could be calling you with a winning telephone call from the ranch.
1: Real Texas country lives here. 1041-1037, the ranch.
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4: The devil went down to Georgia. He was looking for a soul to steal. He was in a bind because he was way behind and he was willing to make a deal. When he came across this young man sewing on a fiddle and playing it hot, and the devil jumped up on a hickory stump and said, boy, let me

Charlie Daniels fans sounding good with two twin Texas fiddles. The Devil Went Down to Georgia from Urban Cowboy on the Ranch. Hello, my name is Taco Steve. Good evening to you. I want to welcome you to Taco Tuesday. He just added one more day to his Blame It All on My Roots tour. His big stadium tour is Washington, D.C. He's calling Baton Rouge, Garthbrook.

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4: Yeah.

remember them when they were on the No Hats Tour? Marty Stewart and Travis Tritt together. The whiskey ain't working on the ranch with Taco Steve. Good evening. It is Taco Tuesday. And a chance for you to win Tim McGraw tickets. It's so easy. You want to know how, right? Dallas, Texas, September the 11th on the Pawn Shop Guitar Tour. How about winning those tickets? Go to theranch.fm for all the detail. This is Tim McGraw.

Here's your chance to win Joe Nichols tickets on Taco Tuesday with Taco Steve. All you have to do is give me a text at 903-534-1041. Include your name and the word Joe Nichols, and who knows, I could be making a winning telephone call to you coming up tomorrow. Alabama, the closer you get on the ranch. And more of the best country ever made coming up in minutes. I've got Alan Jackson, and he's still talking.

0: talking about his last concert, June the 27th, Nissan Stadium in Nashville, Tennessee. You know, they're going to make a double CD live set of the entire concert. I think that's really cool. On top of that, you can see the entire concert coming up on Peacock and NBC.
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Brooks and Ronnie Dunn on the ranch with Taco Steve. They call themselves Brooks and Dunn, and they just won the ACM Vocal Duo of the Year. It's Taco Tuesday with Taco Steve and my list. Here's Toby Keith.

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0: Nelson, my heroes have always been cowboys on the ranch. I'm Taco Steve on Taco Tuesday, just after 8 o'clock. We are powered this hour by Fly by Yuengling. Trace Atkins coming up on the other side. And how about your chance to win $2,000 in back-to-school cash? 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If you're a student, you've been eyeballing that wardrobe. Here's your chance to capitalize on $2,000. How do you win it? It's so easy. We don't care how you spend it. We want you to win it. 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

Eddie Raven, that Joe, he sure knows how to live. Going to Mexico, having fun, coming back like nothing ever happened. It's Taco Steve on Taco Tuesday. We are powered this hour by Flight by Yuengling. George Strait himself said this is his favorite album. 3 times platinum from Pure Country. It's I Cross My Heart. George Strait on the Ranch.

0: 16. It's a song he said he wrote about himself. Billy the Kid on the Ranch with Taco Steve. Good evening. It's Taco Tuesday, and we are powered this hour by Flight by Yuengling. I'm going to tell you everything you need to know about winning these Joe Nichols tickets to Billy Bob's Texas coming up. Stay tuned. It's Johnny Cash on the Ranch.
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1: 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Always a good song. She's so cute.

0: Diamond Rio. It is unbelievable on the ranch with Taco Steve on Taco Tuesday. We are powered this hour by Flight by Yingling, and Martina McBride is coming up next with requested music. Stick around for that. How about your chance to win Joe Nichols tickets to Billy Bob's Texas? He's going to be performing Saturday, September the 5th. I want you to go for free. 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Include your name and the word Joe Nichols in your text. And who knows, I could be calling you with a winning telephone call tomorrow right here on the ranch. Now, if you get to go, especially if it's your very first time to Billy Bob's Texas in Fort Worth, you've got to do me a favor. Take the tour. I think it costs like $5 to take the entire tour. Now, what you're going to see is something that's really cool, because you're going to see country music singers that's actually put their handprint in country music. Not only that, there is plenty of photos and plenty of stars you're going to see when you take the tour. You'll know what I mean, especially when you go. So make it a point to go if you get the chance to do that. We are The Ranch. I'm Taco Steve, and this is Taco Tuesday.
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Martina McBride, My Baby Loves Me Just the Way That I Am on the Ranch with Taco Steve at 903-534-1041. Guess what's coming up on Friday? You got it. Harlan and Bob are back again for another season of the Friday Night Scoreboard Show. Don't miss it. This is Lone Star on the Ranch.

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1: Hey, Ranch, I just wanted to let y'all know that The Ranch is the only station I can listen to without skipping. Every song is like, oh, yeah, I remember that one. It puts me in such a good mood. I love you guys. I love

today with the Bellamy Brothers for all the wrong reasons on the ranch. I'm Taco Steve. It is Taco Tuesday, just after 9 o'clock. We are powered this hour by Mike's by Yuengling. Pam Tillis now. Maybe it was Memphis on the ranch.

0: dogs. There's Little Big Town on the Ranch with Taco Steve. Good evening. Just past 9 o'clock. This is Taco Tuesday, powered by Fly by Yuengling. I have a former member of the Pure Prairie League on the way. Stick around for that. That's coming up. It's the East Texas Angel Network, Neil McCoy and Friends Benefit Concert. It's coming up before you know it, September the 26th. I don't want this to pass you by because it is an extra special show, not only featuring Neil McCoy, but the front men as well. Who are the front men? They are Richie McDonald from Lone Star, Larry Stewart from Restless Heart, Tim Rushlow from Little Texas, all on one stage featuring their greatest hits live. You don't want to miss this. September the 26th, that's the day to remember. You can get your tickets today at BelcherCenter.com.
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0: got a chance to win Joe Nichols tickets to Billy Bob's Texas coming up on Saturday, September the 5th. It's going to be an awesome show. The only thing you need to do is give me a text at 903-534-1041. Include your name and the word Joe Nichols to possibly win. It's Taco Tuesday. I'm Taco Steve. There's Don Williams. Love is on a roll. He's added one more date and one more city to his big tour. I'm talking about Garth Brooks. The Blame It All on My Roots tour. He's added Washington, D.C. He's going to be there over Labor Day. It's going to be so much fun. Here's Rodeo on the Ranch.
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That one going out to Keelan from Golden tonight. The girls' night out. There's the Judds on the Ranch with Taco Steve. You got a song you want to hear? 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I'll play Swingin' coming up first. It's George Strait on the Ranch.

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0: 8th Annual Pasture Party. It's on the way before you know it, October the 3rd at the Bear Creek Smokehouse in Marshall, Texas. The show among all shows featuring Shenandoah. Don't miss out on that. It's John Anderson swinging on the ranch with Taco Steve. Kix and Ronnie coming up. I got Brooks and Dunn by request. And your chance to get tickets for this great Shenandoah concert right now at hannahouse.life. Taco Steve on Taco Tuesday. Get your request in at 903-534-1041. Keep in mind, I'm giving away Joe Nichols tickets to Billy Bob's Texas. He's got a concert coming up on Saturday, September the 5th. I want to give you tickets for free. 903-534-1041. 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And who knows, I could be calling you with an instant winner tomorrow on the ranch.
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Brooks and Ronnie. 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The long goodbye on the ranch with Taco Steve on Taco Tuesday. 903-534-1041. 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

you've ever had a pulled pork sandwich at Stanley's with live blues spilling out the door, you already know how East Texas feels. 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

The great Alan Jackson. What a great concert he did. The last concert, June the 27th, Nissan Stadium. That guy sure knows how to rock. Good thing he's not quitting the music industry, just the touring end of it all. In fact, he's hinted that he's going to be producing an album coming up really soon, and that sure would be nice. Once again, Mercury Blues, there's Alan Jackson on the ranch with Taco Steve. And Steve Holy, here's Good Morning Beautiful on the ranch.

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1: Quick message, I'm not even sure what to say, except The Ranch just feels like it was made for folks around here. You play the stuff we actually grew up on, the stuff that means

0: Randy Owen and the Boys of Alabama getting down by request at 903-534-1041. It's The Ranch Taco Tuesday with Taco Steve. How would you like to win $2,000 in back-to-school cash? 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

0: Steve McIntyre. I can't even get the blues on the ranch with Taco Steve. It is Taco Tuesday. Greetings to you. Hope you're having a great night tonight. Joe Nichols tickets up for grabs during this edition of Taco Tuesday. He's going to be live Saturday, September the 5th at Billy Bob's, Texas. You can get these tickets for free. Give me a text, 903-534-1041. Include your name and the word Joe Nichols to possibly win. It's Simon Rio on the ranch.
1: I'm

She's saying that in a courtroom in Austin, Texas, as a matter of fact. Texas, when I die. There's Tanya Tucker on the ranch with Taco Steve. He's got a brand new album coming out called Diamonds, and we can thank Shooter Jennings for that. Waylon Jennings, I've always been crazy. On the ranch.

0: Fayetteville and Breathe on the Ranch with Taco Steve. Great to have you here along with me on your Tuesday night. Your chance to see Joe Nichols. I'll tell you how to win tickets coming up in minutes. Right now, Faith Hill's husband, singer-actor Tim McGraw, is going to be in concert while he's on his Pawn Shop Guitar Tour, and the reviews are in. This Pawn Shop Guitar Tour is doing Tim McGraw justice because he's singing the songs you know and love, and he's sounding better than ever. You want tickets while he's on the tour? I got some for Dallas, Texas, coming up on September the 11th. The only thing you need to do is sign up to win at theranch.fm.
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1: Hey, what's up, Ranch? I was driving my daughter to school this morning, and y'all played a song my dad used to play in his truck. Kind of made me smile. Figured I'd call and say thanks.

Eddie Rabbit, Suspicions on the Ranch with Taco Steve. It is Taco Tuesday just after 11 o'clock. Hope your Tuesday night is going outstanding. Here's your chance to hear Harlan the Sports Guy and Pigskin Bob, their season debut of the Friday Night Scoreboard Show. That's coming up on Friday night right here on the Ranch. Don't miss it. It's Trisha Yearwood by request. Here's X's and O's on the Ranch.

0: Glad as I loved her first on the ranch with Taco Steve. It is Taco Tuesday. Great to be here with you tonight at 903-534-1041. The 8th annual pastor party is coming up. Now that's a party everyone can agree on. Why? Because it has super country group Shenandoah as the lead singers. It's going to be so cool too. Gates open at 5 p.m. This is all going down October the 3rd at the Bear Creek Smokehouse in Marshall, Texas. And believe it or not, every single ticket that you buy for your family and friends, it goes to such a great cause. I'm talking about the Hannah House Maternity Home. 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

0: Nelson, the red-headed stranger on the ranch with Taco Steve. They're City of New Orleans. Great to be here with you on your Tuesday night. He's added one more city to his big stadium tour, Washington, D.C. Here's Garth Brooks on the ranch, Unanswered Prayer.
1: Yes.

George Strait, If I Know Me on the Ranch. It's Taco Steve. This, my friends, is Taco Tuesday. Still got a chance to get your song on at 903-534-1041. And I'll tell you, we're guilty of this. We're having too much fun. Here's Daryl Singletary, courtesy of the Ranch.

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0: Charlie Daniels Band on the ranch with Taco Steve. Taco Tuesday getting close to 12 o'clock, but I want to let you know you can still win these Joe Nichols tickets to Billy Bob's Texas. He's going to be live in concert coming up on September the 5th. I want you to go for free. 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

Tony on the Ranch with Taco Steve. Don't forget to join me again tomorrow between 10 and 2 for Brandon Michael. He's on vacation. Then I'll be back 7 to midnight tomorrow on the Ranch. 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
1: I had a bad week, just one of those weeks, and hearing some of those old songs on the ranch kind of picked me up. 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
1: Hi, Ranch. 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
1: Some people say a man is made out of mud. 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
1: Hi, Ranch. 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
6: 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Just by Rice Road. And then, of course, on 5th Street across from Tyler Junior College. 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Point of view or opinions in this document are those of the author and do not necessarily represent the official position or policies of the U.S. Department of Justice.
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1: 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Is this Ranch? 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Part storytelling, not noise. 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

0: Well, a few weeks ago, a woman named Susanna, she said she had accidentally tossed a platinum ring into the garbage. Now, this just wasn't any old ring. It was a century-old family heirloom that survived the Soviet Union after Victor's great-grandmother snuck it out in her mouth back in 1989. Now, upon hearing the news of the blunder, Victor took action. He headed down to the waste transfer station to dig through a staggering, ready for this, 20,000 pounds. Oh my gosh, a 100-foot long pile of rotting garbage. Now, seeing him tackle the mountain of smelly trash alone, kind-hearted sanitation worker Javier Gomez stepped in to help. And after just an hour of searching, Javier spotted the white bag that Victor had described and found the ring inside. Holy cow. It was like truly a miracle, Victor said. Now, before Victor left the station, he posted for a photo with Javier. Victor said he plans to pass the ring down to his 15-year-old son and display the photo of his son's wedding should he get married. And he also added a bonus in there. Victor told Javier to expect an invitation. I'm guessing he wants more than an invitation.
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heard, the little old town in West Texas is the capital of chicken fried steak. 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A little town called La Mesa. Yeah, La Mesa, Texas. Chicken fried steak, capital of the world.

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What kind of spicy foods do you like? I personally like teriyaki chicken with a little spice in there, but I'm kind of mild on that. But what kind of spicy stuff do you like? 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

0: Well, Sugarland is named after a town in Texas.
1: What is it?
0: Yeah, well, obviously it's Sugarland, but it's just, if you don't know where that's at, it's just southeast of Houston. Go right in that Houston area, but Sugarland, not Texas, but the group.

0: we got a couple of birthdays today, and we actually have an anniversary. Brent and Susan Anderson, 36 years. Happy anniversary. Got another two birthdays here. Brad Miller, happy birthday. And Susan, I believe that's pronounced Hovana. I hope I got that right. Anyway, if I didn't, oh my, probably get an email. Uh-oh.
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0: Life is...
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Well, if you woke up kind of spicy today, well, there's a reason for it. It's National Hot and Spicy Food Day.

0: Millennial Gen Z is embracing antiques. I know this is true because my daughter loves them, but a new survey found nearly 8 in 10 young adults are into vintage style, with many saying older furniture, home decor, and fashion pieces have more personality than today's mass produced items. Well, you know what? I tell you what, Gen Z, I got a 20-year-old couch. Oh, yeah. Be happy to sell you. A nice little price tag on it, though.
1: It's the thought that counts. Have you ever said that? Someone gives you a gift and it doesn't quite excite you, but it's the thought that counts. Or maybe you've been the one to give the gift that isn't quite on the mark and you hear, well, it's the thought that counts. It just didn't quite count enough. I'm Judy of Gems Jewelers. We're of the mind to make the thought really count, which happens when you match your thought with your gift. Well, here's the thought. 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The thought of her wide-eyed with surprise and the gift of new earrings from Gems Jewelers, well, they match. 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The thought of what you want to happen when she opens it, the gift from Gems Jewelers, well, that's the thought that counts. Gems Jewelers, Old Troop Highway at Golden Road in Tyler, the home of the gift that counts.
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were driving home from practice, and y'all played a song I used to sing when I was a kid. My son asked me how I knew all the words. We just had a funny moment. Thanks for everything you guys are playing. Our whole family loves the ranch and good stuff.

0: well, for those of us who are a little bit older, man, doom scrolling, it's stealing your free time. Now, I just recently read an article that said after a long day, many of us automatically reach for our phones and start scrolling. But experts now are saying doom scrolling and even dopamine scrolling can quickly turn a few minutes of downtime into hours of mindless screen time, effectively stealing our precious free time. Holy cow, that's so true. The solution, though, put a little distance between yourself and your phone. One simple trick is putting your phone on a charger across the room at night and turning off your notification.
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0: Well, a few weeks ago, a woman named Susanna had accidentally tossed a platinum ring into the garbage. Oh, I think we've all been there. Well, not with the ring, but I think you know what I mean. This wasn't just any old ring, though. It was a century-old family heirloom that survived the Soviet Union after Victor's great-grandmother snuck it out in her mouth back in 1989. Now, upon hearing the news of the blunder, Victor took action. He headed down to the waste transfer station to dig through a staggering 20,000 pounds of trash, a 100-foot-long pile of rotting garbage. Now, seeing him tackle the mountain of smelly trash alone, kind-hearted sanitation worker Javier Gomez stepped in to help. And after just an hour of searching, that's, listen, 30 seconds would have been plenty for me. Javier spotted the white bag that Victor had described and found the ring inside. Now, before Victor left the station, he posed for a photo with Javier, saying he plans to pass the ring down to his 15-year-old son and display the photo of his son's wedding. Should he get married, he also added the bonus. Victor told Javier to expect an invitation. I'm guessing Javier wants more than just an invitation. Wink, wink.
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know, Garth Brooks, obviously a country legend, but he's got a few bizarre career moves. His first name, his first real name, I don't even know if I can pronounce this. I'll give it a shot. Troyal, I believe that's T-R-O-Y-A-L. He had an alter ego, fictitious Australian rock star name. I believe that was Chris Gaines. We all remember that. And meeting his first wife while breaking up a ladies' room fight. Ladies, step aside. Hello, cutie. I don't know what his pickup line would be. It worked, whatever it was.

Well, if you wanted some history on Waylon Jennings, here's a bit of tidbit on him. He was actually a radio DJ, kind of a radio rebel. He started as a radio DJ at the age of 14 at a country station in Lubbock, Texas. That's right, Lubbock, Texas. He was a radio DJ, actually did some liners with Buddy.

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1: Hey there, I just wanted to say The Ranch means a lot to our family. 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

0: Well, if you woke up in a hot and spicy today, well, guess what? It's National Hot and Spicy Food Day. If you're feeling that way, there's a reason why. It's your day.
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1: 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Makes the drive a whole lot easier, so yeah, thanks.

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1: Hey, Ranch, we were driving home earlier, and y'all just lifted our spirits the whole way. And I told my husband, this station always gets it right. So, yeah, thank you so much.

morning and welcome to another beautiful day. It's Wednesday, August the 19th, 2026. I'm Taco Steve, in for Brandon Michael this week. He's on vacation just after 10 o'clock in Restless Heart. Why does it have to be? Your chance to win some Brooks and Dunn tickets. That's going to be happening really soon. Stay tuned. I got all the details after Tracy Byrd on the ranch.

0: Brett Haisley. I got some mud on my tires here on this Wednesday morning. It's Taco Steve in for Brandon Michael. Good morning to you. Just after 10 o'clock and more of the best country ever made. A singer known as the Gentle Giant is on the way. Plus, I've got a singer-songwriter that used to be a member of the Pure Prairie League. That is before he got his big break and recently became a member of the Eagles. Who am I talking about? I'll play both of those singers coming up in minutes right here on the ranch. How would you like to win Brooks and Dunn tickets? Dickies Arena coming up on October the 9th. It's the show of a lifetime, and I've got tickets burning a hole in my pocket, literally. And I want you to win those tickets so you can see the great concert. All you have to do is sign up and get more information at one place, theranch.fm.
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4: I ran into an old friend of mine the other day. We hadn't seen each other for quite a while. 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Because I think a lot of folks get started this way.

Standing at just over 6'4" tall, the gentle giant. There's raking, rambling man, Don Williams, on the ranch with Taco Steve in for Brandon Michael. Are you ready? Are you set for Friday nights? I'm talking about the Friday Night Scoreboard Show. Harlan and Bob are back for another season. I want you to check this out. It's right here on the ranch this Friday evening. The Friday Night Scoreboard Show. It's Alan Jackson now, continuing the country on the ranch.

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1: I'm just calling to say I love The Ranch, like, for real, love it. I get in the truck after work, and the first song that comes on always brings me back to high school. Makes the drive a whole lot easier, so yeah, thanks. Yeah.

Susie Vagas, and someday soon, she became a member of the Grand Ole Opry around the same time as Kathy Mattea about 6 months ago. It's Taco Steve on the Ranch, and your chance to win Tim McGraw tickets September the 11th in Dallas, Texas. 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

0: George Strait, does Fort Worth ever cross your mind? On the ranch, it's Taco Steve in for Brandon Michael, and more of the best country ever made to get you through your workday coming up. How about Toby Keith next on the ranch? And also coming up at 12 minutes after 11 o'clock this morning, I've got Harlan the sports guy, and he's got a sports report just for you. Now, if you love volleyball, he's fresh from the 903 volleyball show last night, so I'm sure you're going to hear about scores, stats, coaches, interviews, and so much more. Listen up, because he's got a great sports report on the way at 12 minutes after 11 right here on the ranch.
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Toby Keith on the ranch, and who's your daddy while you work? It's Taco Steve and more of that great country like Garth Brooks. In fact, he's got a brand new city on his Blame It All on My Roots tour, Washington, D.C. Here's that summer on the ranch. I went to

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Those days go by. There's Keith Urban on the ranch with Taco Steven. Let me tell you, they sure do. But it's a good thing. It's already Wednesday, right? You're halfway through your workday. Here's Neil McCoy and the Shake

0: good morning. It's Taco Steve in for Brandon Michael this morning on this wonderful Wednesday. Good news, it's almost lunchtime. Just after 11 o'clock and Dolly Parton, she's working 9 to 5. You know, nobody can clip Dolly Parton's wings except for one person. That happens to be her doctor, which he did do that. He said, you've got to take some time off professionally and rest and get over this situation that you have. You know, I hate to see Dolly Parton down like that, but it's great to see that her doctor is actually stepping up and saying, hey, you've got to take some time off to make this work. Now, great thing is, while she's off, she's doing some things. She's making sure she's got this Dolly, a true original musical, ready to go. In fact, there has been rehearsals for that. It's The Life and Times of Dolly Parton. I can't wait to see that. That's going to be awesome. Stay tuned. Shania Twain up next and more of the best country ever made right here on the ranch.
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10: We did have a bus fire back in November of 2019. 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
12: All right. Thank you so much.
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and I, it's Wayne, and no one needs to know on the ranch with Taco Steve and more music while you work. Lonely women make good lovers. Here's the great Steve Warner on the ranch.

the great Brad Paisley, and I'm going to miss her on the ranch. I'm Taco Steve, and you know, he's co-hosted the CMA Awards for a whopping 9 times with Carrie Underwood. Will there be a 10th? We got to find out and see. How would you like to win $2,000 in back-to-school cash? We're making it so easy, and I know you're scratching your head. How did they get away with that? Well, I'll tell you all the details coming up. Patty Loveless, you can feel bad on the ranch.

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0: Shelley Rice, single white female on the ranch with Taco Steve. Great to be here with you on your Wednesday morning. Good news, it's almost 12 o'clock and lunchtime. Beaumont's own Mark Chestnut on the way next. 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

Jerry Allen. I'm right where I need to be on the ranch with Taco Steve. And guess what? Harlan and Bob are right where they need to be coming up this Friday. It's the Friday Night Scoreboard Show. I don't want you to miss it. Everything that you ever wanted to know about high school football, all in one right there. It's the season opener coming up on Friday night right here on the ranch. This is the great George Strait.

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The great Keith Whitley on the ranch with Taco Steve. Miami, Miami. Guess what? We landed here at the lunch hour. It's finally here. Good afternoon officially from Taco Steve and the ranch. And guess what? The 903 volleyball show was last night. And there's so many leftovers of Papacitas in the refrigerator. You can bet I'm going to be stealing tacos. Well, I got

0: Keith and that American soldier on the ranch with Taco Steve. Coming up, more of the best country ever made. I got Alan Jackson on the way. It's just past 12 o'clock. Good afternoon to you. The 8th annual Pastor Party is on the way featuring Shenandoah. This is happening October the 3rd at the Bear Creek Smokehouse in Marshall, Texas. You know Shenandoah. They'll be there singing their greatest hits live. Two Dozen Roses, I Got You, Sunday in the South, and so many more. Don't miss your chance to see Shenandoah live. In fact, bring your family, bring your friends. All the proceeds from the concert go straight to one great cause. It's the Hannah House Maternity Home. Now, if you'd like tickets, go to hannahhouse.live.
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2: Doctors tell us about all kinds of illnesses and diseases, yet there's an obvious one which they haven't diagnosed, which is why I hope there are doctors listening right now. I'm Judy of Jim's Jewelers. Now, I'm not a doctor of medicine, just the diamond doctor. And we have our own cures for a list of some very serious conditions, like tiny diamonditis. 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The disease I'm talking about hits every summer. Why have doctors failed to recognize that baseball is a serious disease? You may be afflicted. You watch baseball, talk baseball. Basically, you live and breathe baseball. And there's no cure. Now, the woman you love may think she can somehow rid you of this incurable disease, so you need to come see us. We'll send you home with a special surprise for her, and she'll finally accept that there is no cure. Jim's Jewelers, because the game must go on.
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the great Oak Ridge Boys. 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I got Reba coming up now. 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She calls it Capsules. You got to check it out. Here's Fancy Reba on the Ranch. I remember.

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1: 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Always a

Clay Walker and Then What on the Ranch with Taco Steve. 903-534-1041. If you got a song you want to hear, I would love to hear from you and play it for you. Middays with Taco Steve in for Brandon Michael this week. He's on vacation, and this guy is such a great cook. He's a chef, and he knows it. It's Tracy Lawrence on the Ranch. Mr.

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East Texas's classic country authority, 104.1 and 103.7, The Ranch.

0: that Dixieland delight on the ranch with Taco Steve. Great to be here with you in for Brandon Michael Middays. And coming up, more of the best country ever made. I got Luke Bryan on the way next. Plus your request, if you got one, let me know. 903-534-1041. We're getting close to 1 o'clock, but before we get there, I want to let you know you can win Tim McGraw tickets for two. And it's so easy to win. He's going to be on his Pawn Shop Guitar Tour, which I hear is a spectacular tour. He's singing the songs that you want to hear that you sing along to. You know the ones. Don't Take the Girl, Not a Moment Too Soon, Indian Outlaw. There's just so many. I think the guy has over 50 singles that he's put out since he started. You talk about a great discography, and he's going to sing them all for you right there on the Pawn Shop Guitar Tour. September the 11th in Dallas, Texas. You want the tickets? 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

Don Henley was asked to sing along on that song from the Eagles, and he obliged, and he said yes. Glad he did, too. It sounds so great. There's Walk Away Joe, Trisha, and Don on the ranch with Taco Steve in for Brandon Michael. I don't want you to miss this. It's coming up this Friday. I'm talking about the Friday Night Scoreboard Show with Harlan and Bob. The beginning of a brand new season. Don't miss it. It's Keith Urban on the ranch.

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3: 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When

0: Doug Straight, you know it's the king of country when you hear "All My Exes Live in Texas." Just after 1 o'clock, Taco Steve in for Brandon Michael, and more of the best country ever made. I got that coming up with Travis Tritt. How about the East Texas Angel Network? Neil McCoy and Friends Benefit Concert. As a matter of fact, I got to see him yesterday when he came to the radio station. He is doing great. He's always having a great time. He's always happy. And he's such a great entertainer. You got to check him out for yourself at the Neil McCoy and Friends Benefit Concert. Not only him, but the front men are going to be there too. Who are they? Well, they're Richie McDonald from Lone Star, Larry Stewart from Restless Heart, and Tim Rushlow from Little Texas. Now, all those great singers on one stage coming up on September the 26th. Get your tickets now. It's going to be an awesome show. 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

She's too good to be true. There's Exile on the Ranch with Taco Steve. Great to be here with you on your middays for Brandon Michael. He's on vacation. The 8th Annual Pastor Party on the way before you know it. Coming up on October the 3rd at the Bear Creek Smokehouse in Marshall, Texas. This is your chance to see Shenandoah live. Get your tickets now at hannahouse.live. Speaking of Shenandoah, it's next to you, next to me. Right here on the Ranch. Right now.

0: And who's cheating who on the ranch with Taco Steve? Great to be here with you on your Wednesday afternoon. It's almost 2 o'clock, almost time for me to scoot a boot on out of here. But before I do, I want to let you know that you can win $2,000 in back-to-school cash. 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

0: John Michael Montgomery and Words About Life. Life's a dance, you learn as you go. It's Taco Steve in for Brandon Michael. In fact, I'll be back again tomorrow between 10 and 2. He's on vacation. You got Diane Day coming up next to take you all the way till 7. And then I'll be back 7 to midnight right here on the ranch.
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1: 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I mean, come on, nobody else does that. 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Just wanted to say that.

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1: Hi, Ranch. 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
1: 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Every song is like, oh, yeah, I remember that one. 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I love you guys.
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1: Just wanted to say The Ranch is a kind of my happy place. They put it on, and it feels like home. 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
1: I just wanted to say something real quick. I've been listening to The Ranch for a while now, and it just hits different. Brings me back to when my mama used to play 90s country in the kitchen. I hear one of those songs, and it just kind of stops me for a second. Anyway, y'all are doing something right.

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1: 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I appreciate how much care you put into it. Sending you love from Longview.

0: the Bellamys here at the ranch, we're going to throw in some great tunes like John Anderson and just a little bit Old Chunk of Coal in a little bitty with Alan Jackson. 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

0: That old chunk of coal will be a diamond someday. 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
2: My daughter asked why I knew every word. I said, The Ranch, of course.

Travis Tritt on this hot afternoon here at the ranch where the hits are hot for sure. Be safe out there because it is a scorcher once again, but love's going to turn things around. We got Kenny Rogers.

0: need a man to stand beside me. Yes. Is that asking too much? It's Diane Day on the ranch. Brooks and Dunn coming up, throwing in Walking in Memphis with Lone Star. Now, the group Lone Star and the group Restless Heart and Little Texas had some amazing lead singers back in the day. Well, those three lead singers are still out there performing, and they're coming to Longview next month as part of Neil McCoy's annual fundraiser with the Angel Network. You don't want to miss that show at the Belcher Center. Go see all of them. And there might be some spots left for Neil McCoy's fundraising golf tournament at Wood Hollow the day before. It's in Saturday, the September 26th, I believe, is the date for the show. So in September, look into it when you go to belchercenter.com.
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1: It's the thought that counts. 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

0: Mississippi girl here at the ranch. That's Faith Hill, Diane Day, with $2,000 you could win back to school cash money in your pocket. 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

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Oh, my goodness. Please be safe out there. This is where you don't want to break down. You want to keep on going and have plenty of water with you.

0: on the Ranch, where we have $2,000 in back-to-school cash for you to win. 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
1: I'm not great at leaving messages, but I'll try. 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

there's nothing on but the radio. Keep it on the ranch. And yes, it's so darn hot. You kind of have to go around in the nude. Well, let's only do that when we're home, okay? And not in front of the kids. It's Diane Day playing Clint Black for you. 104.1, 103.7, The Ranch. A high road.

0: Floor. That's Vern Gosden. And, of course, he's mentioning the greatest country ever, like Ernest Tubb and the classics. It's Diane Day as we play great country back-to-back favorites on 104.1 and 103.7. So glad you're here. We're going to throw in more greatness with the Judds coming up, Naomi and Winona. Also, no news with the group Lone Star kicks off that long set for us next on The Ranch.
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Maybe a little late before your brain kicks in.

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Joe Diffie on the ranch, 104.1 and 103.7. Diane Day reminding you, be safe as you travel home and stay cool. I hope you're not having any air conditioning problems. This is the worst time for that to happen. We're going to hear from the highwaymen now on the ranch, more of the classic country you love. I was a

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Do I have to spell it out for you? T-R-O-U-V-L-E with Trouble and Travis Tritt on the Ranch. Kind of a one-hit wonder now. He brought us some great tune with She Said Yes. And the gal he wrote the song about, well, yeah, they later divorced. Oh, well. Chad Brock on the Ranch. She moved.

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1: Hello, Ranch. Is this Ranch? Hey, I'm just calling to say y'all play country the way it used to be. Heart storytelling, not noise. I get up early for work, and The Ranch is always on. Gets my day started right, so I figured I'd tell y'all that.

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1: Hey, what's up, Ranch? I was driving my daughter to school this morning, and y'all played a song my dad used to play in his truck. Kind of made me smile. Figured I'd call and say thanks.

0: 1037, Diane Day playing the greatest country music ever made. We'll hear from Randy Travis, Three Wooden Crosses, in just a little bit. 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We're going to give someone $2,000. 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
6: 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I play to win, like early payout from Bet365. If my team goes up big, I get paid out instantly, even if they blow the lead later.
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got a home in Galveston, Texas. Talking about Clay Walker. There's Live Until I Die on the Ranch with Taco Steve just after 7 o'clock. Good Wednesday evening to you. In fact, I've got Joe Nichols tickets that we still got to give away. I'm going to be making that winning telephone call from Taco Tuesday and these tickets in minutes. Stay tuned for that. These guys are going on tour for the first time in 14 years. It'd be great to see them live. Sugarland, Something More on the Ranch.